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Yeah, it's a hazard to my health. 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

Радио Зетра. 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

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The time is right to enjoy yourself and doing whatever.

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1: 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Our colors will fade eventually, so if our time is running out, day after day, we'll make the mundane a masterpiece. Oh my, my, oh my, my love, I take one look at you, you're taking me out.

0: 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Beware when you walk into the shadows of the night, deep inside of the moonlight.
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Ретро и нова музика. Хитовете на едно място. Това е Радио Зетра. I'm not digging this party. Too much fake on the plate. 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